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Hi, I'm Jim Berry, and it's National Making Life Beautiful Day. And we have a triple play that may help. This day focuses on appreciating those who contribute to making our lives and the world around us more beautiful. So let's start with a song that just says, beautiful. That is Christina Aguilera. This anthem of self-acceptance came at a time when the internet was amplifying and the kind of bullying and shaming that was so hurtful to young people. Hearing the glamorous Christina Aguilera sing in a very heartfelt manner about finding the strength to tune those voices out and overcome our insecurities really meant a lot. The message is simple. We are beautiful in every single way. Words can't bring us down. Song number one of tonight's Triple Play, Beautiful. Here's Christina Aguilera.

Cool 105, Denver's greatest hits with Beautiful. That is Christina Aguilera. I'm Jim Berry, and we are celebrating National Making Life Beautiful Day with a triple play that may help, like Beautiful Day by U2. This is my favorite U2 song. Bono explained, the lyric expresses amazement, really, that whatever situation you find yourself in, as uncomfortable and upsetting as it can be, if you're alive and you are awake, then you have perspective on it. This song was a monster hit and won 3 Grammy Awards, including Record and Song of the Year. U2, Beautiful Day.

Cool 105, Denver's greatest hits with Beautiful Day. That is you too. I'm Jim Barry, and it's time to wrap up our triple play on this National Making Life Beautiful Day with You're Beautiful by James Blunt. Yes, this song too has beautiful in the name, and even though it sounds so romantic, it really isn't. Blunt said on VH1's The V-Spot that he wrote this song about seeing his ex-girlfriend with a new man he didn't even know about on a train in London. He says they shared a lifetime in their brief moment of eye contact. The words came to him all at once. This song is often heard as, like I said, very romantic, but there's something a little unhinged about his subway encounter that leads him to near obsession and compels him to make a plan. Don't know what that is, but still a plan. Here's James Blunt, You're Beautiful,

0: Cool 105, Denver's greatest hits with You're Beautiful. That is James Blunt wrapping up our National Making Life Beautiful Day Triple Play. 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I'm Jim Berry. Make sure you join us tomorrow. It's National Red Rose Day, and we have a Triple Play that features this amazing flower.
1: Cool 105 traffic and accidents on northbound I-25 is adding to the usual delays heading into downtown. 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A crash on northbound I-25 between Alameda and 6th is blocking the right lane, and the right lane of eastbound Boulder Turnpike is blocked by an accident before 104th Church Ranch. Your local expert for basement waterproofing, concrete lifting, foundation, and crawl space repair. 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I'm Dave O'Brien with traffic on Cool 105.
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5, Denver's Greatest Hits. We had another fantastic Free Ticket Thursday, and we love that so much. We're going to do a Free Ticket Weekend this weekend on Cool 105. Yeah, we're giving you a chance to win Rod Stewart tickets for his Tuesday show at Red Rocks. 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Cool 105. Here's the Scorpions. No One Like You.

0: 105, Denver's Greatest Hits with Beat It. That is Michael Jackson. I am Jim Berry. And tomorrow we give away that getaway to Blackhawk with Who's Your Daddy on Melissa Moore's show. This is going to be so much fun. You'll get all kinds of great stuff. An overnight stay, of course, at the Lodge Casino. But an amazing dinner at the White Buffalo Grill. Oh, that's going to be delicious. And then the next morning, breakfast at Seasons Buffet. And it's all in time for Father's Day. That's why we call it Who's Your Daddy. And just for getting qualified, a $50 gift card to the 303 Sports Grill in Littleton or Lone Tree. Make sure you're listening tomorrow for those five clips that you need to identify so you can win. All right, that's going to do it for me. I am out the door to enjoy my evening. You do the same thing. Stay cool, stay healthy, and as always, choose to be happy so we can talk again on Friday.
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2: 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We aren't seeing any early issues out here. No accidents, no stalls. We've got a wide open highway system around town, so nothing to slow you down out here. If you're heading into DIA, I-70 and Pena Boulevard looks good. No delays for the train to the plane. Security wait time's pushing close to 30 minutes, though. 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Today at Macy's, I'm Aaron O'Neill with Traffic on Cool 105.
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1: Ah, we did it. For some of you, you're saying it's Friday. Some of you are just saying it is just Friday. Thank you, sweet baby Jesus, whatever it may be. I'm glad you're here hanging out on this Friday morning. It is 6:03, and the number, if you ever want to text or call in here to the studio, 303-504-0105. It has also been a Who's Your Daddy week around here at Cool 105. So today we're going to do another qualification in the 9 o'clock hour. And then shortly after that, calling the winner, and the winner is going to get this great weekend, summer getaway up to the Lodge Casino and a 303 Sports Grill $50 gift card. So, big day here at Cool 105. 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Well, good news, Bronco fans. It looks like we're going to have Coach Sean Payton around. He just signed a new 5-year contract. They also said that General Manager George Patton also signed a contract keeping them both here through the 2030 season. Well, if you've been to Denver's DMV lately, you're like, ooh, those lines are a little rough. Well, here's what they told the city council. They said they are about at 55% staffing. There's an average of a 90-minute wait, and what they're having to do is one branch closing every week on rotation, and people are like, what is going on? And they said it's turnover, it's employee leaves, and there is also a super long training at the state level, and that's why there's just not enough people working at this point. Well, the average U.S. long-term mortgage rate rose this past week to 6.52%, but has not yet hit the high that we saw earlier this year. And forecasters yesterday announced that just like the World Cup, El Nino is now officially here. What it is, by the way, because I always get El Nino and La Nina mixed up. I'm like, which is which? So El Nino is the warming of the Pacific near the equator, and that's what affects weather patterns. And finally, if you ever said to yourself, I need a bigger beer, well, Coors Light has got you covered. So they've got this new, what is it called? The Super Tall Boy, the Coors Light Taller Boy is what they call. It's 18 inches tall, and it is basically three tall boys in one beer, and they put it out yesterday in honor of the World Cup starting up. Now, my thing is how fast you can drink that so it doesn't get warm. All right, that's what's going on here at Cool 105.

0: Love it on this Friday morning. Kat and Kuro sounds so good. All part of Denver's greatest hits right here at Cool 105. Melissa Moore in the morning. I just realized the Renaissance Festival opens up this weekend. That is going to be a big one. I have to find out a little bit later on here. Producer Dixon's going out. He went out last year. I don't want to say he looked like Peter Pan, but what were you going as?
1: Robin Hood.
0: Oh, Robin Hood. I was like, what was it? I was like, I don't think it's Peter Pan, but I couldn't remember what you were going as.
1: Green suit. I mean, they both wear the green suit.
0: Seriously. So. And you had, yeah.
1: I had the whole night.
0: You kind of did, now that I think about it, you have to admit you look like Peter Pan.
1: That's why I started laughing, because I can't argue with you. I did.
0: All right, let's find out what the weather is going to be like if you are going out to the Renaissance Festival. In Castle Rock, 53 degrees right now, 55 here, Cool 105 in Lone Tree, and Channel 7's Lisa Hidalgo.
2: Sunny skies and warmer weather for Denver today, highs in the low 90s, overnight lows in the mid 50s tonight with mostly clear skies. We'll cool off into the low 80s tomorrow with sunshine, chances for rain after about 9 o'clock. And then chances for rain on Sunday as we drop to around 70 degrees for a high. I'm Denver 7 meteorologist Stacy Donaldson.
3: Well, we're starting to see a little bit of that slowing southbound I-25 coming down from 84th as you merge on to eastbound 270. 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Of course, that ramp down to one lane up there backs up onto I-25, starting to fill in both sides of 270 and a heavier push westbound I-70 in from 225. There is a wreck working northbound Highway 119 at Mineral Road. 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I'm Aaron O'Neill with traffic on Cool 105.
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17: Rod Stewart. 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

Denver's greatest hits. Melissa Moore in the morning. Happy you're hanging out with us on this Friday morning. It just feels good when you wake up and it's Friday. I hit the snooze only once today. I was like, I can get up. It's Friday. It's also National Superman Day. Comedian coming up. Pretty funny about Superman.

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6: I love superhero movies. I saw that Superman Returns. I don't want to ruin it, but he returns, and there's a scene in Superman Returns where Superman gets shot in the face at point-blank range. The bullet bounces off his eye. The guy sitting next to me in the theater goes, "Yeah, right." Like, that's where it all came apart for him, right? Like, he's sitting there the whole movie like, "I could see this guy flying around. And I could see him being from Krypton. A bullet off the eye? No way, come on. You ain't fooling me, Hollywood."
7: All right, comedian Jordan Rubin on Superman, because it is National Superman Day. There you go.

0: 105, Denver's greatest hits. Melissa Moore in the morning on this Friday morning at 6:37. Who's your daddy? We're going to play it again after 9 o'clock. Final qualifier for the week, and then we'll be giving away that trip up to the mountains, going away for that summer getaway to the Lodge Casino. I will be giving you a sneak peek of the clips. I think it helps when you can hear them ahead of time. So let's do that the first time coming up right around 7:23. Well, yesterday was a big day, and I'm really proud of producer Dixon. He was out there volunteering. Tell me about the organization again, because I know they do a lot of work with vets, and it was all about getting them transportation.
1: Yeah, so I working with Hope Cycle, and their biggest goal is basically to take old bikes, refurbish them, and then get them to people in need, whether that's veterans, their families, kids in Title I schools, whatever that might be. And so yesterday I had the chance to go out, and basically I was the interviewer, and I was basically in testimonial. So I was just getting to chat with all the different vets that were coming out, their families. It was amazing.
0: I love that. Tell me probably the most powerful story you heard yesterday from the vets about how getting a bike like that helped them.
1: So there was a gentleman who was round trip. It was 5.5 hours to work every day between walking and catching different buses around town.
0: Wow.
1: And so for him being able to have the bike, he can now just bike straight to work and bike straight home. Probably going to cut out about half, if not more, of that time. And I was thinking about it. If I had a 5.5 hour walk to here every morning, I'd be the grumpiest little mother in the morning.
0: Oh, yeah. I don't even know if you'd be here. Let's just be really, well, because think about that. I mean, but the commitment, of that veteran getting to his job every day and to travel. I mean, how many hours a day? 5.5?
1: He said 5.5 hours is what that commute was. And it blew me away.
0: Yeah, it really does blow me away. I love the work that Hope Cycle is doing. I appreciate you getting out there representing Cool 105 in the morning show.
1: We've also got pictures up on Facebook. We've got a video if you want to go check it out. All that's on Cool 105 Facebook.
0: All right. And we'll tell you, too, if you want to get involved or make a donation, we'll put that link up as well where you can go and find them. But thank you for going out and doing that yesterday. Thank you to our veterans, too, who are serving and sometimes come back to not ideal conditions.

0: let's just say the next 10 to 15 minutes, we've got Melissa's Celebrity Scoop here at Cool 105. Big story, and I'm going to tell you about why Phil Mickelson, the golfer, just got kicked out of a country club in California. And also this, what would you say was the most highest rated movie of the past 25 years? I've got the answer for you. Those are coming up in Melissa's Celebrity Scoop here just a few minutes away. But checking on that Friday forecast in Boulder, 53 degrees. Here at Cool 105 in Lone Tree, it's 56. And traffic this morning brought to you by our friends over at Berg Simpson.
1: Definitely pool weather today. Highs back in the low 90s after those highs only in the 70s yesterday. We'll be warming things back up with lots of sunshine, then dropping back into the low 80s for tomorrow with sunny skies and chances for rain after about 9 o'clock at night. And then we'll have chances for rain on Sunday as we drop into the low 70s. On Monday, partly cloudy skies, highs near 78 degrees. I'm Denver 7 meteorologist Stacey Donaldson.
2: Just cleared out a stall we had northbound I-25 north of Yale. All lanes open in there. 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That drive running a little heavy from Hamden, that'll clear out quickly. There's a new wreck westbound I-76 approaching Sheridan in the left lane. We're already stop and go slow from Pecos. 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I'm Aaron O'Neill with traffic on Cool 105.
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11: Well, golfer Phil Mickelson in a little bit of trouble out there and getting kicked out of a country club. Tell you about that one. Also, I want you to think about this. The highest rated movie, meaning the best rated movie of the past 25 years. What do you think it is? I've got the answer. Melissa's Celebrity Scoop coming up next right here on Cool 105.

0: 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Yeah. Melissa Moore in the morning.
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3: So I gave you a little quiz. We officially do the know-it-all question of the day at 7:27, but this was more like a celebrity scoop question and trivia question. What would you say is the highest rated movie in the past 25 years? Producer Dixon was guessing, what was it, Dune, and what else did you guess?
4: Hunger Games and Dune. Those are my two guesses.
3: No, I don't even see those in the top 10. So here's the movie. It's from 2008. It had a 9.1 rating, so this is the highest rated movie in the past 25 years. It is The Dark Knight.
4: Oh, Batman!
3: Yes. <Duh. laughs> The Dark Knight. Which is funny, the story comes out because today's National Superman Day, so that just kind of made me laugh. Lord of the Rings, The Return of the King was number two, and then the other Lord of the Rings, The Fellowship, was number three, and then the other one, The Two Towers, came in at number four, and Inception was number five. So those were the top five highest rated movies of the past 25 years. Well, it was a big night last night for Taylor Swift, 36 years old, and she has now become the youngest woman ever to be inducted into the Songwriters Hall of Fame. Happened in New York City. Her boyfriend, fiance Travis Kelce, was actually at minicamp for the Chiefs, and he flew from there all the way out to New York City to be there for her. And I love the quote I read in one of the articles, and we as women hear this quote a lot, and it is, if he wanted to, he would. And in this case, he absolutely did. And then she also posted a picture with Steven Spielberg, who has a big day today because his film Disclosure is coming out today. It's all about our relationship and cybersecurity and aliens. And I don't know about you, but it's got Colin Firth, Emily Blunt, who I love, Josh O'Connor from The Crown in it. It actually looks really, really good. Plus, it's a Steven Spielberg movie, so you know it's going to be good. And here's the story about Phil Mickelson. He's lucky he's not getting sued, I'll tell you that right now. So Golf Digest is reporting that he's been kicked out of a San Diego golf club for inappropriate contact with a female employee. She did not want the contact. She did not welcome the contact. And so he belonged to this private kind of country club called The Farms there, and it's not too far from Torrey Pines. He's been going there for decades. And they said goodbye to him. You are not welcome here any longer. And that's what's going on. Melissa Celebrity Scoop right here, Cool 105.

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0: It's time to kick off the weekend with Melissa Moore in the morning on Cool 105.
1: Well, very happy Friday to you. You did it. That's what I'm going to tell you on a Friday. Look at you working the whole week. I know. It is 7:02 right now. What a beautiful start to the day. We're hearing it's going to be a great pool day. So if you're looking for an excuse, maybe to get out of work a little early, take the kids to the pool, today just might be that day. Coming up after 9 o'clock this morning, we're going to be playing Who's Your Daddy? That is where we take five famous dads from TVs or movies. You hear the clips. You tell us the name of the TV show or movie in the right order, and we get you qualified for that incredible summer getaway going up to the Lodge Casino, and we will be giving away that getaway too in the 9 o'clock hour. So big day, and I will give you a sneak peek at the clips coming up here in the next 20 minutes at Cool 105. Well, let's jump into some of our hot topics, and this one I think would be good for the state. They say it is official as of yesterday. El Nino is here. Now, I had to look up because I always get El Nino and La Nina mixed up. So El Nino is where the water in the Pacific warms up near the equator, and then it affects and has different weather patterns all over. And here in Colorado and the Southwest states, what they're saying is more moisture. So that could actually be a really good thing for us. The mortgage rates are going up. Now, they've been bouncing around that six and a half mark. They went up to 6.52. I think they were at, 6.48 last week. So still not at the high that we've seen this year. Well, you've been to the Denver DMV before, most likely. You know how long those lines can be. Well, they say most days, and this is what the Denver DMV officials were telling City Council last night, most days they are half-staffed, and the wait times are up around 90 minutes. They say they just don't have enough people. And then when people, they do get people, the training takes a long time. Good news for Broncos fans. I was happy to see this, that the Broncos gave Coach Sean Payton a new 5-year contract. So he and general manager George Patton are going to be here through the 2030 season. And finally, it is the beer can for beer lovers. Okay, this is from Coors Light. They are doing the new Coors Light Tall Boy. It is three tall boys in one can, 18 inches high.

0: Well, it looks like today's probably going to be the best pool day of the weekend because I'm seeing rain and cooler temperatures moving in. Speaking of cooler, 49 degrees in Evergreen. This is why we love the mountains in the summertime. 58 here at Cool 105 in Lone Tree and Stacey Donaldson in this morning.
1: Sunny skies and warmer weather for Denver today. Highs in the low 90s. Overnight lows in the mid 50s tonight with mostly clear skies. We'll cool off into the low 80s tomorrow with sunshine. Chances for rain after about 9 o'clock. And then chances for rain on Sunday as we drop to around 70 degrees for a high. I'm Denver 7 meteorologist Stacey Donaldson.
2: Cleared that crash. We had westbound I-76 is shared and a little leftover slowing in between I-25 and Pecos, but that drive's much improved. This report sponsored by Allstate. We got two separate issues northbound I-25. A wreck at 23rd is backing up traffic to 6th Avenue. And then you got a crash to the right shoulder northbound I-25 at Downing. We're slowing from Colorado. 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I'm Aaron O'Neill with traffic on Cool 105.
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2: Well, in honor of Father's Day, coming up here very, very soon, we've been playing Who's Your Daddy all week, getting you qualified for this great summer getaway up to the Lodge Casino, staying all night, having dinner, breakfast the next morning. Fabulous getaway. And to get qualified, you've got to know Who's Your Daddy. So we've got five famous dads in TVs or movies. You have to name the TV show or the movie in the correct order. That's how you get qualified. When you get qualified, we give you a 303 Sports Grill gift card for $50. So we're playing after 9 o'clock. So this is your sneak peek of today's clips. I will tell you this, they may be a little bit harder. So let's take a listen.
3: Eric, maybe you can tell me why there are two state troopers in the living room confiscating our Christmas tree?
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3: 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I'm home.
6: Sorry, folks. Park's closed.
7: Yes, we're here to see Mr. Roy Wally.
6: What's your name, sir?
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2: One of the best movies ever we end on that one. I'm telling you, I kept watching that clip last night, and I'm just laughing. Moose Out Front should have told you. I mean, how many Gen Xers, how many of us have said that to somebody at some point? It's a great one to work in. So we're going to play Who's Your Daddy coming up after 9 o'clock this morning. But we are now just 3 minutes away from today's know-it-all question of the day and a pair of tickets to go and see Toto when they're at Ball Arena Saturday, August 22nd. Know-it-all coming up after Hall & Oates.

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1: Tracy.
2: All right. Just about every weekday, we do this question or a question right around 7:27. So we're running a little late today as it is now 7:30. And the great thing is when you get the question right, you get to be the cool 105 know-it-all of the day. That's huge. And on a Friday, that title carries through all weekend long. Plus, I've got that final pair of tickets for you to go see Toto Saturday, August 22nd at Ball Arena. All right. Here's today's question. First time you are hearing it. 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One in four adults, so 25% of people, make this a priority to do before they go to bed. One in four adults say they make this a priority to do before they go to bed. What is it that they're doing? 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What do you think it is? If you never called in before, make today the day. It's a feel-good Friday around here. 303-504-0105. 303-504-0105. 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

0: Just how much of a know-it-all are you? Let's find out.
1: You're very wise.
0: With the cool know-it-all question of the day.
2: All right, let's get some of those guesses here for the know-it-all going to Lakewood. Good morning, Julian.
3: Good morning.
2: All right, Julian, here's the question one more time. One in four adults, so 25%, make this a priority to do before they go to bed. What do you think it is?
3: I'm going to say brush their teeth. That's a little low, but...
2: Yeah. I want to say I want it to be 100%, but I know that's wishful thinking. So I like what you're thinking there. I like that you're using that percentage, but not right, Julian.
3: Darn. All right. You have a good day.
2: Hey, you too. Take care. Bye-bye.
3: Bye.
2: In Commerce City, hello to Dave.
4: Good morning.
2: Good morning. What do you think adults are doing? 25% say it's a priority before they go to bed.
4: Clear out all their emails on their phone.
2: Oh, my gosh. Clearing out the emails on your phone. That is a lofty goal. I have, I think, about 13,000 right now from what I saw. Dave, I love the guess. My husband would love you to get me to do that, but that is not right.
4: Thank you.
2: Thank you. Take care. All right, over in Erie, it's Nikki. Hi, Nikki. Good morning.
5: Good morning. How are you?
2: I'm great. Have you got any big plans for the weekend?
5: Birthday party.
2: Fun.
5: An outdoor party.
2: Oh, that's the best.
5: Yard games. Yeah, it'll be fun.
2: Oh, my God. I hope you have a slip and slide. That'd be the best.
5: I don't know that I'll be doing that.
2: Oh, my gosh. All right, Nikki, what do you think? What do you think adults are saying they make a priority to do before bed?
5: Kiss their spouse goodnight.
2: Oh, I love that. Do you do that at night, Nikki?
5: Every night.
2: Yep, got to do it. I'm the same way. Great guess, but not right in this instance.
5: Okay, have a great day.
2: Hey, you too. Have fun at the birthday party.
5: Okay.
2: Bye. In Littleton, Jennifer, hi.
6: Hi.
2: Hi.
6: Good morning.
2: Good morning, girl. What do you think it is? What do you think people are doing before bed? 25%.
6: Read something.
2: Oh, I think that's great. I love it. It is not reading anything. It's not reading a book or a phone or anything like that. Great guess, though.
6: Okay. Well, thank you.
2: All right. Thanks, Jennifer. Take care. Bye-bye.
6: You too. Bye.
2: All right. Kathleen and Sedalia, what do you think?
7: I'm going to say put your phone on Do Not Disturb.
2: Yeah. Are you a D&D person at night?
7: I do like it silent.
2: Mm-hmm.
7: Yeah.
2: Mm-hmm. Same here. I always think that if I oversleep for the morning show, we're going to be in trouble. great guess, Kathleen. Not right, though, but thank you for trying.
7: Okay, thank you.
2: Thank you. Bye-bye.
7: Bye.
2: All right, one in four adults make this a priority to do before they go to bed. So 25% of adults are doing this. 303-504-0105. What is your guess? Because the prize... tickets to see these guys, Toto. They are going to be here at Ball Arena Saturday, August 22nd. It's the Know-It-All Cool 105.

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2: Know-it-all of the day.
0: Let's find out. With the cool know-it-all question of the day.
3: All right, we're still trying to find that know-it-all answer. Get the correct answer for the Toto tickets today. So let's go to Thornton and check in with Connie. Hello, Connie.
4: Hi. Hello, how are you?
3: I'm great, Connie. Are you having a good Friday?
4: All right, it's getting better.
3: Good. Good. All right, you win it. It's going to get even better, Connie.
4: Yeah, it will.
3: Yeah, well, Melissa, give it to me. All right, Connie. 1 in 4 adults say they make this a priority to do before they go to bed. 25%. What do you think it is?
4: I think it's to lay out their clothes or get ready for the next day.
3: Oh, I like that.
4: The next day.
3: I like it. Good guess. Good guess. Not right, though, but thank you for trying.
4: Oh, summer. Okay, bummer.
3: All right. Take care, Connie.
4: Bye.
3: In Castle Rock, Brian, good morning.
5: Good morning.
3: All right, Brian, what do you think? 25% of adults are saying this is their priority to do before going to bed.
5: Floss them teeth.
3: It is not floss the teeth. I will tell you, this has nothing to do with flossing, brushing, lotioning, anything putting on the body.
5: Oh, that's too bad.
3: I know, but thank you for trying, Brian. Sure appreciate it.
5: Have a good weekend.
3: You too. Take care. In Lakewood, Christine, hello.
6: Good morning.
3: Good morning. What's your guess, Christine?
6: I'm going to go with set your alarm clock.
3: I think that's a great guess. Hopefully it's more than 25%, but not right, Christine. Thank you for trying, though.
6: Oh, you're welcome. Have a good one.
3: You too. Take care. In Arvada, Ed, hello. What do you think they're doing?
7: Praying.
3: Praying. I think that is an awesome guess. I will tell you this. It is very thoughtful, like praying is. It is very intuitive. It is thoughtful. It is something that I don't think a lot of people do or probably are even thinking about it because it requires taking that quiet time, but it is not praying.
7: Next time.
3: Okay, next time. All right, you take care.
7: Okay, bye.
3: Bye. 303-504-0105. So here's what we're going to have to do. We're going to do a little weather and traffic, couple of commercials, and then we will come back to your guesses. Ed's was the closest with praying. I will say this, you gain a lot of insight into yourself by doing this. 1 in 4 adults make this a priority to do before they go to bed. 25%. All right.

0: Hopefully those clues can help you out. I can get you that pair of Toto tickets, and we will come back here with your guesses. We've got to check in on traffic and weather. Denver weather. In Denver, 61 degrees here at Cool 105 in Lone Tree. We're sitting at 60. Checking on that weekend forecast now at Channel 7, Stacey Donaldson.
1: Definitely pool weather today. Highs back in the low 90s after those highs only in the 70s yesterday. We'll be warming things back up with lots of sunshine, then dropping back into the low 80s for tomorrow with sunny skies and chances for rain after about 9 o'clock at night. And then we'll have chances for rain on Sunday as we drop into the low 70s. On Monday, partly cloudy skies, highs near 78 degrees. I'm Denver 7 meteorologist Stacey Donaldson.
2: Just cleared the crash we had northbound I-25 at 23rd Avenue. All lanes open. This report sponsored by Macy's. Traffic really starting to pick up at the front of the jam. Tail end of the backup start at Alameda. We still have this crash working northbound I-25 at Downing. They moved it to the off-ramp. You cannot exit there. Slowing on I-25 from Evans. 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I'm Aaron O'Neill with traffic on Cool 105.
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0: All right, we're going to jump back into the know-it-all guesses here. In Denver, Brenda, good morning.
27: Good morning.
0: All right, I tried to give a bunch of clues there, Brenda, but here's the question again. 1 in 4 adults say they make this a priority before they go to bed. I said it is something that can be very insightful. It requires some quiet time and a lot of self-reflection. What do you think it is, Brenda?
27: I think meditate or read the Bible.
0: You are getting closer. You are definitely getting closer, but that's not quite right. But thank you for trying.
27: Well, have a great day.
0: You too, Brenda. Take care.
27: Bye.
0: Bye-bye. Kat and Parker, good morning.
28: Good morning.
0: All right, Kat, what do you think it is? I said it's insightful, self-reflective.
28: I have a different question, but now that you gave a hint, I'm going to say meditate. Reflect on the day and prepare yourself for tomorrow.
0: No, but meditate is so close to this, but you really kind of need a pen and paper for what I'm talking about, okay? That's your clue.
28: Okay.
0: Okay, call me back. All right, Roma and Aurora, good morning.
29: Hi, how are you?
0: I'm doing great. All right, so I said it's insightful, it's reflective. Meditate's been a big guess, but I said it really requires more of a pen and paper. What do you think it is, Roma?
29: Journaling.
0: Journaling is right. Congratulations.
29: That I had to change my guess based on your clues. So.
0: Well, that's okay. That's okay. You're always welcome to do that. And you just scored tickets to go see Toto Saturday night, August 22nd at Ball Arena.
29: That'll be a good birthday present for my husband.
0: Oh, good. When's his birthday?
29: The 31st.
0: Well, awesome. What's his name?
29: Steve.
0: Well, tell Steve happy birthday. And Roma, you get to tell everybody all weekend long that you are now the what?
29: Cool 105 know-it-all.
0: There you go.

0: KXKL HD1, Denver Boulder, is Cool 105, Denver. The weekend is here.
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1: Well, it is 8:01 here at Cool 105. Very happy Friday to you. Glad you're hanging out. The text line and the phone number are the same here, and they're always open to you. 303-504-0105, and you are going to need that a little bit later on coming up at 8:30. We're going to do Master Lyric Theater, one song, and when you know, just by hearing the lyrics, the name of the song, and the artist, you call me up, you win the prize this week. Man, this is a great pair of tickets. Go see the Guess Who at Fiddler's coming up on August 12th, and coming up in the next 25 minutes. We're playing Who's Your Daddy after 9 o'clock all this week, and that is where we take 5 clips of famous dads from TV shows or movies. You've got to identify the TV show or movie in the right order to get qualified for the weekend summer getaway going up to the Lodge Casino. And just for qualifying, we'll hook up with a $30 or $50 gift card to the 303 Sports Grill. There's one in Littleton and also one over here in Lone Tree. And then we're going to give away the big trip coming up after we get the final qualifier. So it is going to be a busy morning here at Cool 105. Let's jump into some of those hot topics. I think this is the headline we did not want to see. Here it is. 95% of our state is now in drought conditions. Now, they say that is up nearly 8% from just last week. 5 million Coloradans are now living in a drought. It is hard to even imagine that. So I think that's why, as we tie it into the next story, this next story is good news. And that is that yesterday, meteorologists announced that, yes, we are now officially in El Nino. So El Nino, if you get it confused like I do with La Nina, it means that the water is warming up in the Pacific right around the equator. And so what this does is it affects weather patterns. So here in Colorado and other Southwest states, it means we're going to be getting moisture, more rain. So after the drought story, it all sounds like maybe some good news. Also some good news. I love hearing that the Broncos just gave Coach Sean Payton a new 5-year contract. They are saying he and general manager George Patton are now going to be here through the 2030 season. And finally, Gen Z, what are you doing? There's a new trend coming out, and it's called tan maxing. Yeah, it's all over social media, hashtag tan maxing. And it's where Gen Z is going out there trying to get as dark as they can, kind of like we used to do back in the day. Yeah, don't do it, guys. Don't do it.

0: That is how we do it. A little Friday dance party, even if you're dancing in your truck or car seat right there. Cool 105, Denver's greatest hits with Melissa Moore in the morning. Denver weather. And thank you, by the way, I don't always get to say it, but thank you so much for a lot of nice texts coming in today. Just, I love the kindness and I so appreciate it. 303-504-0105, that text line always open to you, or the phone number, and you're going to need it a little later on this morning. Master Lyric Theater coming up at 8:30. We're going to be playing Who's Your Daddy after 9 o'clock. Right now, 65 degrees in Aurora, 64 here at Cool 105 in Lone Tree. Check it on that forecast, see how the weekend looks with Channel 7, Stacey Donaldson.
1: Sunny skies and warmer weather for Denver today. Highs in the low 90s. Overnight lows in the mid 50s tonight with mostly clear skies. We'll cool off into the low 80s tomorrow with sunshine. Chances for rain after about 9 o'clock. And then chances for rain on Sunday as we drop to around 70 degrees for a high. I'm Denver 7 meteorologist Stacey Donaldson.
2: They just cleared the crash off the ramp northbound I-25 to Downing. That ramp is reopened to traffic. This report sponsored by Macy's. Starting to see traffic pick up along I-25 at the front of the jam. Tail end of the backup start at Hamden. And got a wreck working at 14th and Colorado. North and southbound Colorado really jammed up in there. 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I'm Aaron O'Neill with traffic on Cool 105.
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0: Denver's greatest hits. Melissa Moore in the morning. Happy Friday morning to you. Glad you're hanging out in this summertime. A big night tonight. World Cup is going on at SoFi Stadium and the USA playing Paraguay. And I know some people are really into it. Some people don't care. I am excited and I hope to hear this kind of chanting at SoFi Stadium tonight. You get excited, even though I don't know a lot about soccer and I can't really follow it. It's still exciting. Also this weekend, the Renaissance Festival is back. So if you're traveling I-25 and you're like, I'm going to get off here at Larkspur, you'll see that exit backing up a little bit. And the Renaissance expert around here is producer Dixon.
1: Yes, the former Robin Hood / mm-hmm. Peter Pan.
0: Well, that's the thing. So last year you go to Renaissance Festival with your friends. And you wear this outfit, and honest to God, I thought you went as Peter Pan. And so then you have a Peter Pan hat on, and this is the kind of decision making producer Dixon did. It wouldn't fit because your head's too big.
1: Mm-hmm, mm-hmm.
0: So instead of just cutting the back of the hat or saying, you know what, I'm going to get a different hat, what did you decide to do?
1: Nah, I just shaved my head. Yeah. I just got all that hair out of there.
0: And then we had staff pictures coming up, and it was just a whole mess. Are you going back this year with your friends?
1: Yeah, we made plans. We made a little group chat. We're thinking about getting a little Airbnb this year.
0: Shut up.
1: Yep.
0: That's like sounds so adult.
1: I know, we're trying to be mature, Melissa.
0: Oh my
1: Come on.
0: Gosh, are you going to play D&D while you're there?
1: Oh, yeah, probably, you jerk.
2: Yeah.

0: You know the song, but would you recognize it as poetry?
1: We sure know a lot about art and stuff.
0: It's Master Lyric Theater with Melissa Moore in the morning on Cool 105.
2: Well, if you've never played Master Lyric Theater, today is your day. I'm telling you that right now. What we do is take one of our very popular Cool 105 songs, a song that you've heard probably a lot. You know the lyrics, you sing along with it, but will you recognize the lyrics when Archer reads them as poetry? That is always the question. As soon as you know the answer to who is singing it and the name of the song, you call me at 303-504-0105. That is 303-504-0105. If you get an error message, same as a busy signal, so just keep trying. All right, so the big prize today, by the way, is Guess Who tickets. They are going to be out at Fiddler's on August 12th. Let's take a listen. This is the first time you're hearing Archer reading the lyrics.
3: I remember the way that we touched. I wish I didn't like it so much.
2: Okay, one more time.
3: I remember the way that we touched. I wish I didn't like it so much.
2: All right, who is that? What is the name of the song? This is where you need to call me up at 303-504-0105. 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Hundreds of dealers, miles of aisles of treasures. 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
2: Well, we take one of our Cool 105 songs. Archer reads the lyrics as poetry. When you know the artist's name and the name of the song, you call me and you get the prize today, too. Great tickets to go see the Guess Who at Fiddler's. All right, let's take a listen one more time.
3: I remember the way that we touched. I wish I didn't like it so much.
2: It is Master Lyric Theater. You've heard Archer read the lyrics a few times now. Let's get the correct song and artist. Going to Arvada. Good morning, Amy.
4: Hi, Melissa. How are you?
2: I'm great. How are you doing, Amy?
4: Good.
2: You ready for the weekend?
4: Oh, yeah. Always. How about you?
2: Yeah, I was ready on Tuesday.
4: Right.
2: All right, Amy, you heard Archer reading the lyrics a couple of times. Give me the name of the song and the artist, and I'll hook you up with the prize.
4: So Emotional by Whitney Houston.
2: Yes, that is it. Nice job. You just got those tickets going to see the Guess Who at Fiddler's on August 12th. So way to go.
4: Thank you.
2: You're so welcome. And Amy, just tell me what's your favorite radio station for tickets and to listen to all day long.
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2: Nice job, Amy. Nice job. A little bit more of Archer reading these lyrics.
3: Every time I think of you, I get so emotional, baby. 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

0: Denver's greatest hits, Melissa Moore in the morning, and that is our Master Lyric Theater winning song, Whitney Houston. So emotional. Big congrats, by the way, to Amy up in Arvada getting that one right today. Denver weather. And how about this? I promised you before 9 o'clock this morning. So coming up here in the next 18 minutes, I'm going to play the Who's Your Daddy clips. These are the five famous dads in TV shows and movies. You need to know the TV shows or movies and tell them to me in the right order to get qualified for that great getaway up to the Lodge Casino. That will happen after 9 o'clock. But before 9 o'clock is going to be your sneak peek. Check it in now on that weekend forecast. It's 65 in Littleton, 66 here at Cool 105 in Lone Tree.
1: Definitely pool weather today. Highs back in the low 90s after those highs only in the 70s yesterday. We'll be warming things back up with lots of sunshine, then dropping back into the low 80s for tomorrow with sunny skies and chances for rain after about 9 o'clock at night. And then we'll have chances for rain on Sunday as we drop into the low 70s. On Monday, partly cloudy skies, highs near 78 degrees. I'm Denver 7 meteorologist Stacy Donaldson.
2: We do have a new crash working northbound I-25 under Spear. Everything's off to the right shoulder in there. 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Of course, that southbound side's been running heavy from 58th getting down to Colfax. Otherwise, we're looking good in and out of the tech center. 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I'm Aaron O'Neill with traffic on Cool 105.
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3: All right, so we are playing after 9 o'clock this morning. Who's your daddy? We've been doing it all week long. We've got four qualifiers. We'll get the fifth qualifier for that great summer getaway out to the Lodge Casino. That is happening after 9 o'clock this morning. But because it is five clips of five famous dads from TV shows or movies, I want to give you a little sneak peek so you can start kind of thinking about it, doing your homework. You're like, ooh, who is that? I know that clip. I know that clip. Because you've got to give me the TV clips and the movies together in the right order to get qualified. And when you get qualified, $50 gift card over to go to the 303 Sports Grill and have probably one of the best burgers or wings you're going to have. All right, let's take a listen to these clips.
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0: KXKL HD1, Denver, Boulder. 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
3: Well, I know we already did a know-it-all question at 7:27 this morning, but here's a question for you. I want you to think about this. What do you think is the highest rated movie of the past 25 years? This is out of all the movies. This is according to IMDb. The number one movie, see if you got it right, The Dark Knight. Came out in 2008, has a 9.1 rating. The other three Lord of the Ring movies came in second, third, and fourth. And then Inception was number five. So these are the top rated movies according to IMDb. The Dark Knight, it's so funny because I don't know if I've seen that. I feel like I've seen parts of it, but it's like, I think I would remember if I saw it. I guess you just never know. So last night was a big night. Taylor Swift, by the way, got inducted into the Songwriters Hall of Fame at 36 years old. She is the youngest woman ever to be inducted. Steven Spielberg came up on stage and introduced her, inducted her. It was very cool. Travis Kelce, who was at training camp, actually flew out there to be with her. And I love one of the quotes that this female writer wrote. She said, as women, we always know if he wanted to, he would. And in this case, he did. So it was very cool. Well, speaking of Steven Spielberg, he's got a new movie out today about aliens with Emily Blunt in it. That looks really good. And movie star wise, The Rock, DJ Dwayne Johnson, one of the biggest actors out there, and apparently he had a health scare here recently, said he found a lump and he was afraid he might have had testicular cancer. He said it was very painful. It was not that, but it was definitely a health scare. And Phil Mickelson, I'm telling you, this story is just upsetting on a lot of different levels. So amazing golfer. We can all just agree on that one. But personal behavior, like what is going on with you? So according to Golf Digest, they're reporting that he got kicked out of a San Diego golf club for inappropriate contact with a female employee. She did not want the contact. They heard about it and they kicked him out, and he's been a member there and has been playing there for decades. And that's what's going on for Melissa's Celebrity Scoop right here on Cool 105. Who's your daddy? I know you're ready to play. It's not going to happen yet, but I will tell you this, we'll be playing in the next 20 minutes here at Cool 105.

0: 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Let's do something.
1: Cool 105, Denver's greatest hits. Melissa Moore in the morning. It looks like a gorgeous weekend, too. Well, at least a gorgeous Friday. Today's that day you want to play hooky, go to the pool, take the kids, have a great one, because it does look like rain may be moving in this afternoon. We will be playing Who's Your Daddy, getting you qualified for that getaway, going up to the Lodge Casino. That will be happening within the next 20 minutes here at Cool 105. We'll play those clips again. We'll start with caller 10. We'll get you qualified, and then we're going to be calling the winner this same hour at Cool 105. All right, checking on that forecast, the final weekend look here in the morning with Channel 7, Stacey Donaldson.
2: Sunny skies and warmer weather for Denver today. Highs in the low 90s. Overnight lows in the mid 50s tonight with mostly clear skies. We'll cool off into the low 80s tomorrow with sunshine. Chances for rain after about 9 o'clock. And then chances for rain on Sunday as we drop to around 70 degrees for a high. I'm Denver 7 meteorologist Stacey Donaldson.
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105, Denver's greatest hits. Melissa Moore in the morning. Happy you are here on this Friday. This is going to be a gorgeous day today, too. If you want to go to the pool, today is the day. All right, Father's Day. It is coming up a little over a week, and celebrating dads all week. We've been playing Who's Your Daddy. This is your chance to get qualified for this great time away up at the Lodge Casino by identifying five famous dads from TV shows and movies. You've heard the clips all morning as I've been trying to give you some sneak peeks, but we'll be playing it coming up right after Prince on Cool 105.

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6: Hey, who's your daddy?
0: It's a very simple game. I've got five famous dads that have been in TV shows or movies over the years. You're going to hear the clips. Now, I don't need to know the dad's name, but I do need to know the TV show or the movie, and you have to give it to me in the right order. As soon as you know it, 303-504-0105, the number to call, 303-504-0105. So I want to give you one more chance to listen to the clips before we go to the phone lines, and we will start with caller 10. And then the great thing is, this is the last qualifier this week, and then we will be drawing the big grand prize winner for that overnight getaway for two to the Blackhawk at the Lodge Casino. It includes an amazing dinner at the White Buffalo Grill, a breakfast at Seasons Buffet, and just for qualifying, a $50 gift card to our 303 Sports Grill, one here in Lone Tree, one in Littleton. Awesome smoked wings, awesome burgers. Love their food there. All right, let's take a listen to the dads again for Who's Your Daddy? 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
8: Eric, maybe you can tell me why there are two state troopers in the living room confiscating our Christmas tree?
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11: Sorry, folks. Park's closed.
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11: What is your name, sir?
12: Clark W. Griswold.
0: Oh, man. I hope you get them. I want you to get all these and get qualified. The last one. Moose out front. Should have told you. Park's closed. What are we talking about? 303-504-0105. I'll let you get to the phones. 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
6: Time to play Who's Your Daddy, and let's go up to North Glen. Good morning, Sean.
7: Good morning, Melissa. How are you?
6: I'm fantastic. How are you doing on this Friday?
7: Oh, I'm doing awesome, considering it's my Monday.
6: Oh! Well, let's see if we can make it a great one for you here, Sean. So I've got five clips of famous dads that were in TV shows or movies. You have to give them back to me in the right order of the show or the movie. You don't tell me the dad's name. You do that, we'll get you qualified for that great weekend getaway up to the Lodge Casino. And then here in about 10 minutes, we're going to be drawing the big winner and calling him back. Are you ready?
7: Oh, I am ready.
6: Okay, let's listen one more time together.
8: Eric, maybe you can tell me why there are two state troopers in the living room confiscating our Christmas tree?
9: I just don't know what we're going to do with you, young lady.
10: Daddy, I'm sorry. I just forgot.
8: Peg, kids, time to torture me. I'm home.
11: Sorry, folks. Park's closed.
12: Yes, we're here to see Mr. Roy Wally.
11: What is your name, sir?
12: Clark W. Griswold.
6: All right, Sean, you have heard him again. Give him to me in the right order, in the right name, and you got it.
7: All right. So the first one I have, the Flintstones.
6: Okay.
7: Second one, the 70s show.
6: Got it.
7: Third, the Little Mermaid.
6: All right.
7: Fourth, Married with Children.
6: Yep.
7: And five, the ultimate favorite, National Lampoon's Vacation.
6: Yes! Moose out, I should have told ya! Sean, you did it. You just got qualified for that incredible summer getaway up at the Lodge Casino. Congratulations.
7: Oh, thank you. Thank you. That's amazing.
6: I am excited for you. Like I said, we're going to be calling the winner back here in just a few minutes. We're going to do the random draw and call the winner. But right now, Sean, you are now in the drawing and you got that 303 gift card.
7: Oh, cool. That's nice. I'm glad. Made my Monday. How's that?
6: Well, you made my Friday, so it evens out, Sean. Just tell me, what's your favorite radio station?
7: Oh, of course. It's always Cool 105.

0: draw the big grand prize winner for Who's Your Daddy. I've been so excited. We just pulled the name out of the hat. Here we go.
1: Hello.
0: Hello, Sean.
1: Oh, hi, Melissa. I just got off the phone with you.
0: I know, but here's the funny thing. We just did the random drawing for the big winner to go up to the Lodge Casino, and you're it.
1: Oh, yes. You definitely made my Monday.
0: Oh, my gosh. I'm so happy for you, Sean.
1: Oh, I'm excited. I definitely need this getaway.
0: Oh, do you? Have you had a rough week?
1: Oh, I do. I do. Oh, it's been a rough couple of months.
0: Oh, girl, I'm so excited for you. So you've got an overnight stay going up to Black Hawk at the Lodge Casino. You've got an incredible dinner coming up at the White Buffalo Grill, and then breakfast the next morning at Seasons Buffet, and the $50 gift card to the 303 Sports Grill.
1: Yes, I'm excited.
0: Oh, I'm so excited for you, Sean. I'm so happy for you. Well, you made my Friday, so I'm glad I made your Monday better.
1: Oh, you absolutely did. I can't wait to run away.
0: That sounds perfect. I agree with you, girl. Listen, I'm sending you a lot of love and hugs, and just tell me, what's your favorite radio station?
1: Of course, always with you, Melissa. 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
22: 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Warming back up. High of 91, so be sure to drink that water and put on that sunscreen. Hopefully, your weekend has already begun. You're inside Cool 105's journey. 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

0: Vanessa Carlton, 1,000 miles on Cool 105, Denver's greatest hits. Coming up in the noon hour, I've got your all request lunch. So get me a request at 303-504-0105. You can call or text at that same number. And coming up at 1240, it's the time machine where if you guess the correct year, you win a 4-pack of season passes to Elitch Gardens.
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At noon, I kick off the all-request lunch hour at Cool 105. 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Eric Carmen. Do it.

0: 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It's time to get out of the office, get some fresh air, and get your requests ready. This is Lalani's Lunch Hour. Cool
1: 503-504-0105. It's Friday. I'm going to kick it off with my request right now. From Nelly Furtado. Say it right.

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You can call or text just like Kim in Inglewood did, wanting to hear this one from STP. Some 90s for ya.

0: some STP there for Kim in Englewood. Interstate Love Songs, a 90s tune there. It's going to be in the 90s today. And you know what? I think my time machine is going to be in the 90s as well today. Giving you a little bit of a tease today so you can win yourself a 4-pack of season passes to Elitch's when you guess the correct year at 12:40 during the time machine on Cool 105. 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Now here's a quick look at your cool forecast from Denver 7.
1: Sunny skies stick with us for the rest of the afternoon. Our highs around 90 degrees later today, and our overnight lows in the mid-50s tonight with mostly clear skies. Highs drop into the low 80s tomorrow with sunshine, chances for rain late night, and then we'll have rain on Sunday with highs in the low 70s. I'm Denver 7 meteorologist Stacy Donaldson.
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1: 1993.
0: Yes, that's the correct year. Woo-hoo! Who am I speaking to?
1: Hi, this is Amelia from Denver.
0: Hi, Amelia. You've got the bragging rights for the time machine today, but most importantly, you just scored a 4-pack of season passes, girlfriend, to Elitch Gardens.
1: Happy grandchildren.
0: Yeah, you guys are going to have some fun. All the amusement rides, the water park, and this is also good for the 2026, including Fright Fest and Elitch Holidays as well.
1: Oh, that's great. Thank you so much.
0: You're so welcome, Amelia.
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I mean, you can send it to me when you're, like, thinking about it this weekend. Maybe I'll get it on for you starting on Monday during the All Request Lunch at noon here at Cool 105. All right. Whitney Houston, got room for the one more. How will I know? On Cool 105.

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Congratulations to Sean Padilla of North Glen, our first grand prize winner of the Who's Your Daddy Getaway with Melissa Moore in the Morning, brought to you by The Lodge Casino. 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

0: greatest hits. It's a gorgeous Friday, a hot one, and I know you probably want to get your weekend started, right? You're kind of trying to wrap up the workday. You know what always helps with that is our 80-minute music marathons. 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I kick it off in the morning at 9:50, and then Jim Barry kicks it off for you in the afternoons at 4:10. 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

8:05, Denver's Greatest Hits. Good Friday afternoon to you. I am Jim Berry. Thank you so much for joining me. We're going to have some fun today. Tell you about how you can win some tickets to Rod Stewart this next Tuesday at Red Rocks. Right here at 8:05. Here's Tom Petty.

0: Cool 105 traffic. It is slow going on southbound I-25 through Thornton right now. 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A crash on southbound I-25 at 84th Avenue was blocking three lanes, now blocking just one right lane. Backup start around 120th. Your local expert for basement waterproofing, concrete lifting, foundation, and crawl space repair. 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I'm Dave O'Brien with traffic on Cool 105.
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22: Coming up, last year's cool concert performer, Modern English, with I Melt With You. We also have Daughtry, It's Not Over, The Real McCoy, Shaka Khan, also Red Hot Chili Peppers, and your chance to win tickets to go see Rod Stewart Tuesday at Red Rocks for one of his big shows. Right now, though, kicking off this big block of Denver's greatest hits, Whitney Houston. I want to dance with somebody. Cool 105.

105, Denver's Greatest Hits. I told you it was coming. We have a free ticket weekend, and right now is your chance to win. Cool 105 is handing out free tickets to see Rod Stewart this Tuesday night at Red Rocks. What do you got to do? Well, pick up the phone and text Red Rocks right now to 303-504-0105. That is REDROCKS. Text the word Red Rocks right now to 303-504-0105 for your chance to see Rod Stewart this Tuesday right here from Cool 105. I know, very cool. Here's Real McCoy. Another night.

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0: 1005, Denver's Greatest Hits with Red Hot Chili Peppers, Danny California. I'm Jim Berry, and a big congratulations going out to Sean Padilla of North Glen, our first grand prize winner of Who's Your Daddy with Melissa Moore in the Morning, brought to you by the Lodge Casino. Now, Sean won an overnight getaway for two to Blackhawk. That includes an amazing dinner at the White Buffalo Grill and a breakfast buffet at Seasons Buffet just in time for Father's Day. We've got your chance to win again two all this week. And just for getting qualified, a $50 gift card to 303 Sports Grill in Littleton and in Lone Tree.
1: Cool 105 traffic. An accident on southbound I-25 is causing delays in Thornton. This report is sponsored by the Colorado Department of Transportation. A crash on southbound I-25 at 84th Avenue is blocking the right lane. There's also an accident on northbound I-25 after Auraria Parkway. Even a low-speed crash can feel like falling off of a three-story building. Nobody is above the laws of physics. Click it or ticket. Buckle up and shift into safe. A message from CDOT. I'm Dave O'Brien with traffic on Cool 105.
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Cool 105, Denver's greatest hits. The World Cup kicked off yesterday. Mexico wins its first game 2-0 over South Africa. The United States national team's first game is tonight at 7. It'll be against Paraguay. They're playing in L.A. at SoFi Stadium. Here's Madonna.

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It's a special free ticket weekend. 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

0: summer. That is Don Henley. I am Jim Berry letting you know. Coming up, we have got the 80-minute music marathon. 80 minutes of Denver's greatest hits, nonstop and commercial-free. 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
1: Cool 105 traffic. An accident on northbound I-25 is adding about a half an hour to your drive into the downtown area. 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The crash is on northbound I-25 after Auraria Parkway and has traffic backed up starting before Downing. And a stalled semi is blocking the right lane of the ramp from southbound I-25 to northbound I-225. Choose one of Wendy's New Biggie Deals. For a pretty biggie deal, gotta be Wendy's. 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I'm Dave O'Brien with traffic on Cool 105.
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Denver's greatest hits. Just getting started with the 80-minute music marathon yet to come. We've got Carrie Underwood, Before He Cheats, You Give Love a Bad Name by Bon Jovi, Michael Jackson, Sublime, Culture Club, and Uncle Cracker. But right now, it's Alanna Miles. 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

has a free ticket weekend all weekend long. We're giving you a chance to win tickets to see Rod Stewart this Tuesday night at Red Rocks. All you got to do is listen for that special keyword to text in to win. It's brought to you by Big O Tires, and it's right here on Denver's station for summer fun. Cool 105. Here's Gwen Stefani as our 80-minute music marathon continues. It's the Sweetest Game.

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Cool 105 traffic. An accident on northbound I-25 is slowing traffic heading out of downtown. This report is sponsored by the Colorado State Patrol. A crash on northbound I-25 after the Boulder Turnpike is blocking the center lane. Slowing starts before I-76. The average cost of a first-time DUI in Colorado is over $13,000, and a conviction gives you a criminal record. Make a plan for a sober ride before the party begins. Don't underestimate impairment. I'm Dave O'Brien with traffic on Cool 105.

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We're giving you a ton of chances to win tickets to see Rod Stewart this Tuesday at Red Rocks. 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

0: running.
1: Coming up, another chance to win tickets to see Rod Stewart this Tuesday night at Red Rocks. Meanwhile, if you have not heard, we have the world's first trillionaire, Elon Musk. It happened when SpaceX went public today. Trillionaire. Crazy.

0: Cool 105 traffic. An accident on the Boulder Turnpike is causing delays. 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A crash westbound on the Boulder Turnpike approaching Pecos is on the right shoulder, causing delays back to I-25. And a crash on the ramp from southbound I-25 to Bellevue is blocking the right lane. Denver Zoo Conservation Alliance is celebrating their 130th anniversary this summer with surprises, animal birthday parties, giveaways, live music, and more. 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I'm Dave O'Brien with traffic on Cool 105.
1: 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It's come. We are partying in the USA with Miley Cyrus. We got Wham and the All-American Rejects. Even Edie Brickell and the New Bohemians. But right now, it's Prince. When Doves Cry, Cool 105.

101.5, Denver's Greatest Hits, where we're doing it again. We're handing out free tickets to see Rod Stewart this Tuesday night at Red Rocks. All you got to do is text Red Rocks now to 303-504-0105. That is REDROCKS. 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The 303-504-0105. It's your chance to win tickets to see Rod Stewart this Tuesday night at Red Rocks from your weekend station of fun. Cool 105. Here's Wham! Careless Whisper.

0: 9:05, Denver's greatest hits with What I Am. That is Edie Brickell and the New Bohemians wrapping up the 80-minute music marathon. 80 minutes of Denver's greatest hits, nonstop and commercial-free. 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

0: 105, Denver's Greatest Hits with Pat Benatar, Love is a Battlefield. I am Jim Berry, and a big congratulations to Sean Padilla of North Glen. She was our first grand prize winner of Who's Your Daddy with Melissa Moore in the Morning, brought to you by Lodge Casino. Now, Sean won an overnight getaway for two to Blackhawk, including an amazing dinner at the White Buffalo Grill, a breakfast buffet at Seasons Buffet, and it's all just in time for Father's Day. Now, we've got your chance to be a winner just like Sean. All you got to do is listen all week long. And just for getting qualified, we got a $50 gift card to 303 Sports Grill in Littleton and Lone Tree.
1: Cool 105 traffic. There are delays on C-470 through Highlands Ranch right now. 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An accident on eastbound C-470 before Quebec was blocking the right lane. It just cleared out just now. Traffic is still slow starting around Broadway. 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